and round. Your life takes its time. But the shack outside the game. And you know what I'm talking about. Just let me know if you wanna go to that whole mile on the range. They got a lot of nice girls.

0: Un respiro que hace bien. Una noche de música en Cooperativa.
1: I've heard people say that too much of anything.